think about the generations and to say we want to make it a better place for our children and our children's children so that they know it's a better world for them. I think they can make it a better place.

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1: 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It's called Fast Love.

0: Feel free to clap during the songs. They're not worried about you making a noise as long as it's in time.
1: La radio que te encanta ahora en tu mano.
2: Bájate la app de FM Pasión Gigante.